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0: everyone. This is your home for non-stop music. The AMAs were on this week, America Music Awards. Congratulations to all the winners. Sabrina Carpenter, who cannot be stopped at the moment, picked up Album of the Year. Brand new Sabrina Carpenter plays in 3 minutes' time.
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0: Easiest cash competition on the radio, I reckon. 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
2: Would you like $10,000?
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4: You've just won $10,000.
2: Oh, my God. Oh, my God.
0: Or Abigail.
3: Oh, you're kidding. No. Oh, my God. That's insane.
0: Or Cherie.
4: Guess what, Cherie?
5: Oh, don't say it.
4: It's all yours,
5: Cherie.
4: Oh,
5: my God. Thank you so much. Oh, my God.
0: I mean, we've given away that much cash. I can't play all of them. We'll be here all day. We've given away $60,000 so far. 40K still to go. I've got another code word for you just after 11. So keep it here.
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0: Olivia Rodrigo. The Cure is my favorite song on the album. It's just me coming to terms with things that I wanted to be fixed about myself, or things that I thought that love would solve, and it, lo and behold, it didn't, so I wrote a song about it.
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0: 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Ariana Grande dropped a brand new tune yesterday. 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
13: Hey there, I'm Brett Thomas. Heavy rain is expected to hold up rescue efforts for the four men trapped in that Laos cave for more than a week. One local villager has been guided out by a special team of divers overnight, while two others remain missing. Residents in southern parts of WA, including Perth, are being warned to prepare for a wet and wild weekend, with cyclone strength winds and severe storms forecast to hit from tonight. The Weather Bureau's even flagged the chance of tornadoes. Donald Trump's emerged from the White House Situation Room after meeting with aides, but no confirmation of a long-awaited deal with Iran to reopen the Strait of Hormuz. Australia's Energy Minister Chris Bowen says it won't impact supply of our fuel, with more petrol in reserve than before the war started.
14: We have now fuel secured well through June and July and into August. As I said, these are 4 weeks' worth of supplies that I announce every week.
13: And former NRL star Jai Arrow has left Oz as he launches his battle against motor neurone disease. The 30-year-old South Sydney Rabbitohs forward is heading to a neurological wellness retreat in Spain.
15: Clean clothes, a warm shower, a conversation. 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
13: A blow to both Cronulla and New South Wales, Blake Brayley suffered a suspected broken arm in the Sharks' six-point win over the Seagulls to kick off round 13. Sharks co-captain Cam McInnes, who last night played his 100th game for the club, couldn't speak more highly of his teammates' courage.
16: One of the things that said as he walked off, he put the brake back in place himself without flinching at all. Painful injury, so he's a tough man and I'm lucky to have him, but... Yeah, shout out for him.
13: And Alex Diminor and Novak Djokovic are out of the French Open in the third round.
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17: Today on the Darling Downs, windy with a top of 17 tonight, down to 9, and tomorrow mostly fine with a high of 17. 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

morning. Non-stop music for your weekends. It's always a happy Saturday for me when there's new Ariana Grande music to play. It's the first taste of her upcoming 8th studio album, which is called Petal. It's going to be out on July 31st, but finally we have the first single from the upcoming album. It's called Hate I Made You Love Me.

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1: 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Thank you so much.
0: 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All day. This is HIT.

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1: 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You've got it on here.
0: You got to listen for the code words. Then you got 15 minutes to enter on the listener app. Your share of $100,000. Another 10K going to someone this week. Holly, you want to go on holiday?
2: I have 6 kids and we've never gone on a holiday. Like, I would want to, like, maybe do up their rooms a bit. Like, we've always just lived paycheck to paycheck. So I'd love to spoil my kids.
0: I mean, we all can think about exactly how much of a relief it would be to just get 10 grand that you don't have to spend on bills or rent or whatever. You can just do what you want with it. Next code word to get in the running for this week's $10,000 is coming up just after 12 o'clock. Keep it here.
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0: 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Next code word is coming up. If you've not entered, even if you have, in a couple minutes.
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17: Hey there, I'm Brett Thomas. The first of five villagers trapped in a flooded louse cave for more than a week has been rescued and taken away for a medical check. Australian cave diver Josh Richards is among those attempting to free the remaining four.
18: This is an extremely small cave. It is very muddy. When you do finally reach the water, there is absolutely zero visibility because it's just essentially diving in coffee.
17: On ABC there, protesters are still refusing to leave the site of Brisbane's planned Olympic Stadium despite five arrests yesterday, while police also dismantled a campsite at Victoria Park. Construction is due to start Monday. Cyclone strength winds and severe storms are expected to slam WA this weekend. There's even a risk of tornadoes in southern parts of the state. The severe weather warning is in place from Geraldton down to Esperance, including Perth. And look up to the sky this weekend to take in a rare lunar event. A blue micro-moon is due to appear tomorrow evening, which will be tens of thousands times brighter than the brightest star in the sky.
19: Did you know that diabetes is Australia's fastest growing chronic condition? Over 300 Australians are diagnosed with the condition every day. Search Diabetes Australia to find out more.
17: Tigers hooker Appy Korosau is in the frame for a Blues recall after Blake Brayley suffered a suspected broken arm in Cronulla's victory over Manly last night. The win even more impressive given halfback Nicho Hynes was missing due to a calf injury. Back rower Billy Burns telling us their defensive DNA is back.
20: Yeah, definitely had to adjust on the run there, but Pep come in and then we just backed our D. Might have lost our way in attack, but we just caught up and just backed ourselves and ended up getting the chocolates, did the hard way.
17: And Kalen Ponga will back up from Origin 1 for the Knights against the Eels this afternoon.
4: Chest pain? Racing heart? It could be a heart attack. 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
16: This is Heat Weather.
21: Windy for the rest of today on the Darling Downs. Tonight down to 9 and tomorrow mostly fine with a high of 17. 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
2: 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You've got it on Hit.
0: We have been giving away 10K after 10K after 10K after 10K. We've given away $60,000 so far in our 100K payday. And if my very basic maths are correct, there's still $40,000 to go. Let's do another code word. 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This hour's code word, iPhone. I-P-H-O-N-E, iPhone. 15 minutes to enter. Good luck.
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0: Baby Steps, new from Olivia Dean, as we do Non-Stop Music for your weekend. Happy Saturday! Loving some of the Aussie music in the playlist at the moment, like new G Flip, which is on air in the next 10 minutes, and this dude, Josh Fawaz, playing right now.
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3: 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Thanks, Bedshed.
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22: Hey there, I'm Brett Thomas. A man accused of driving at officers on patrol before deliberately ramming through the front of a police station in Mudgee, New South Wales, will face court today. The 67-year-old suspected sovereign citizen has been hit with several charges, including intent to endanger life, which carries a 25-year prison sentence. Protesters again camped out overnight at the site of Brisbane's planned Olympic Stadium. That's despite four arrests yesterday during violent clashes with police. Overnight, fencing went up around Victoria Park. Construction is due to start on Monday. Wild weather is set to sweep south down WA with wind gusts up to 125 k's an hour, starting just north of Geraldton before smashing Perth tonight. Donald Trump has left a meeting with his advisers this morning, but no confirmation about whether the US will move forward with a deal to extend the ceasefire with Iran and reopen the Strait of Hormuz. And the first of five villagers found in a flooded Laos cave have been rescued. Four men remain trapped after flash flooding more than a week ago.
23: Research shows that regularly eating ultra-processed foods can increase your risk of developing type 2 diabetes by 53%. Search Diabetes Australia for more about the nation's fastest growing chronic condition.
22: Blake Braley is unlikely to play in Origin 2 after suffering a broken arm in the Sharks' 28-22 win over Manly last night. Cronulla Premiership coach Shane Flanagan telling us the bench hooker and Nathan Cleary helped change the game for the Blues in the second half of Game 1.
24: But yeah, I thought Blake was outstanding. That 10-minute period where Nathan kicked the 40-20 and then scores the try, that was the turning point. You know, we could talk about the send-off and we will, but I really think that period, that 10-minute period, was the time that New South Wales won it.
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26: This is Heat Weather.
17: Windy for the rest of today on the Darling Downs. Tonight, down to 9, and tomorrow, mostly fine with a high of 17. 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

0: 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Happy Saturday, everybody. Congratulations to Sabrina Carpenter, who cleaned up at the AMAs, American Music Awards, this week. Best Female Pop Artist, Album of the Year for Man's Best Friend. 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

0: That is a banger, Josh Fawaz. As we do non-stop music for your Saturday afternoon, Olivia Rodrigo's third studio album. It's called You Seem Pretty Sad for a Girl So In Love. It is out in just 2 weeks' time. This is the second single from it so far, though. It's called The Cure.
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24: Hey there, I'm Stephen Zoyce. We're being told there's no need to panic about fuel supplies despite growing tensions in the Middle East. Energy Minister Chris Bowen says the nation remains well supplied. 46 ships are on their way with varying types of fuel, with 3.3 billion litres of deliveries locked in for the next 4 weeks.
25: That consists of 1.6 billion litres worth of diesel,
0: 591 million litres worth of petrol, 394 million litres worth of jet fuel, and 664 million litres of crude oil.
24: Defence chiefs from around the world are gathering at a security conference in Singapore. Our Defence Minister Richard Miles set to meet British and American counterparts to announce a new AUKUS military project. NATO has slammed Russia after it launched a drone attack on Romania, a NATO member, and dangerous weather only seen once every 3 to 5 years in the southwest of WA is expected across the weekend. There's a severe weather warning out from Kalbarri to Esperance, including Perth. Damaging to locally destructive wind gusts and periods of heavy rainfall will be seen.
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24: Scans today for Sharks co-captain and Blues Origin debutant Blake Brayley, who last night suffered a suspected broken arm in his side's 28-22 win over Manly. His other co-captain, Cam McInnes, who last night played his 100th game for the club, says Brayley put the break back in place himself while walking off the ground.
7: He's the toughest player I've played with, for his size, but just for everything.
24: While two Sharks stars are set to cop fines, Jesse Ramian and Teague Wilton have both been hit with Grade 1 dangerous contact charges.
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22: This is Heat Weather.
25: Windy for the rest of today on the Darling Downs. Tonight, down to 9, and tomorrow, mostly fine with a high of 17. 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
28: 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You was hardly talking. That's when I knew that your heart was scarring. 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

Non-stop music all weekend right here. Like brand new Ariana Grande, her new album is going to be called Petal. It is coming out at the end of July, July 31st. This is the first taste we've got of the album, the lead single. It dropped yesterday. It's brand new. Hate I Made You Love Me, Ariana Grande. Take a listen.

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0: Some amazing pop artists have got new albums coming out in the next couple of months. Olivia Rodrigo, Ariana Grande, and Gracie Abrams as well. Third studio album from her is coming out in July. Features this. The lead single is called Hit the Wall.
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0: Josh Fawaz serving up the bangers there for your Saturday afternoon, getting ready to head out on Saturday night. Or if you're more like me, sit on the couch with Netflix. 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
0: 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However, even if you did or you didn't, you can enter as many times as you like. We have another $10,000 up for grabs this week. Someone is getting that call this Friday. Arvo, to get in the running, listen out. We could drop those code words at any time. So keep it locked right here.

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0: it's G Flip here. My song Bed on Fire has been included in the Off Campus series. I wrote this song about desiring and wanting someone that you think that you shouldn't, and then not listening to that and following through with it and setting the bed on fire. So check it out now.
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0: This is the home of the 100K payday. Hope you're having a great weekend. I am about to jump out of here, but keep it locked on your number one hit music station. We could drop our code words anytime. And then you've got 15 minutes to enter them on the listener app. Your share of our 100K payday, another 10 grand up for grabs this week. The Hot Hits Hot 20 with Nick Kelly and Lauren coming up next. Have a good one.
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7: Hey there, I'm Stephen Zoyce. We're being told there's no need to panic about fuel supplies despite growing tensions in the Middle East. Energy Minister Chris Bowen says the nation remains well supplied. 46 ships are on their way with varying types of fuel, with 3.3 billion litres of deliveries locked in for the next 4 weeks.
8: That consists of 1.6 billion litres worth of diesel, 591 million litres worth of petrol, 394 million litres worth of jet fuel, and 664 million litres of crude oil.
7: Defence chiefs from around the world are gathering at a security conference in Singapore. Our Defence Minister Richard Marles set to meet British and American counterparts to announce a new AUKUS military project. NATO has slammed Russia after it launched a drone attack on Romania, a NATO member. And dangerous weather, only seen once every 3 to 5 years in the southwest of WA, is expected across the weekend. There's a severe weather warning out from Kalbarri to Esperance, including Perth. Damaging to locally destructive wind gusts and periods of heavy rainfall will be seen.
9: Did you know that diabetes is Australia's fastest growing chronic condition? Over 300 Australians are diagnosed with the condition every day. Search Diabetes Australia to find out more.
7: Scans today for Sharks co-captain and Blues Origin debutant Blake Brayley, who last night suffered a suspected broken arm in his side's 28-22 win over Manly. His other co-captain, Cam McInnes, who last night played his 100th game for the club, says Brayley put the break back in place himself while walking off the ground.
10: He's the toughest player I've played with, for his size, but just for everything.
7: While two Sharks stars are set to cop fines, Jesse Ramian and Teague Wilton have both been hit with Grade 1 dangerous contact charges.
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6: This is Heat Weather.
11: Windy for the rest of today on the Darling Downs. Tonight, down to 9, and tomorrow, mostly fine with a high of 17. And listener knows what Aussie is. 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
4: That opener gets me every single time. Happy Saturday, Arvo. I know what you're thinking. You don't sound like Nick Kelly. You don't sound like Lauren Barry. No, it's me, Emily Tressiter. They are in Fiji, and they said, hey, we know you love a countdown, so would you like to do the Hot Hits Hot 20 this weekend? And I said, say less. I am so excited to be with you. I'm going to play you their interview with Joel Corey. He is a DJ. He is a producer. He is a bodybuilder. He has a brand new song called Devotion. You'll hear that chat and that track very shortly in the next half an hour. But more importantly, why am I here? To count down the top 20 songs in Australia. And what is going to make it to number one? That is the question. Could it be Olivia Rodrigo? She has a brand new album out in 3 weeks. Or could it be someone else who has a new album on the way, July 17, Gracie Abrams? Could it be new music from an Aussie producer, Josh Boaz? Taking on Madonna, that's a task, and he does it very well. Could that be number one? Before we get into this afternoon's countdown, let's celebrate the song that came in number one last week. It is Harry, Lost His Virginity to Radiohead Styles, American Girls on the Hot Hits with Nick and Lauren, with Em Tressiter.

0: The Hot Hits Hot 20. That was number one last week. Harry Styles, American Girls. I think it's kind of funny that he wrote a song about all of his friends falling in love and marrying American girls, and now he is in fact engaged to an American girl. Anyway, a tale for another day. Let's get into it.
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0: Nick and Lauren are away. So you've got me, M. Tressida, counting down the top 20 tracks in the country this week. And I'm really excited by number 20. So imagine how exciting it's going to be when we get down to that top 10. It's been 11 years since this artist released this absolute tune. I live my day as if it was the last. Live my day as if it was no past. Doing it all night or summer. Doing it the way I wanna. Zara Larsson in at
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0: I'm a sucker for Ed Sheeran. Number 18 in the Hot Hits Hot 20 Countdown, Ed and Martin Garrix with Repeat It. We'll get back to the countdown really shortly, but right now, importantly.
1: Straight to the source, hot off the press. The Hot Hits with Nick and Lauren.
0: Those guys are actually in Fiji, so you've got me, M. Tressida, but I will give you the biggest music news of the week. It's been a big week, actually. If you've ever been to a wedding, a bachelorette party, a birthday party, if you've ever been to any party in Australia, then you know this one. You are probably already singing along. That is how epic that song is. There's going to be a massive tribute concert to the voice himself, John Farnham, at Melbourne's Rod Laver Arena Saturday. I'm assuming it's a Saturday. It's September 20th. There's going to be some huge names there. Keith Urban, Jimmy Barnes, Celine Dion, and Hugh Jackman. Probably others as well. Massive stuff, September 20th. I actually don't know what day it is, so don't trust me on the Saturday thing. Speaking of changing your tune, right? Lizzo used to be famously vegan. Don't know if you know that about Lizzo, but she was. She was famously vegan. Chili's, they're famous for baby back ribs. They asked her to do a commercial, and initially she was all like,
2: never, ever. Wait, how much?
0: She did the ad, you guys. She spoke about baby back ribs. PETA, the animal activist organization, they did not like that. They were like, Lizzo, you were a vegan. I think it's safe to assume she's no longer a vegan. Also, I really love when artists, you know, like, they sell out. Why wouldn't you? You know? Money's money. Anyway, I'm going to assume Lizzo's no longer vegan. She's done a Chili's ad. PETA, not impressed. People change, I guess. I don't know. What do you think? I know what I think about this next thing. I have been waiting for this reunion since I was like 15 years old. The AMAs happened this week. BTS absolutely cleaned up. Nick and Lauren have your chance to win your way to BTS this week coming. So make sure you tune into the Hot Hits. But the Black Eyed Peas were there. Not one of them, not two of them, but all of them. They accepted an award for the best throwback, one of their absolute classics, and they were all there.
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0: How nice is that? Rock That Body from the Black Eyed Peas won Best Throwback at the AMAs. And here it is on the Hot Hits Hot 20 with Nick and Lauren and M. Tressida.

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0: Things. Here is that chat.
1: So good to see you, man. How are you feeling about everything? I haven't spoken to you in a couple of years now, but it's not like you have stopped.
0: No.
1: How are you feeling about everything right now?
2: Yeah, all good, all good. It's been a crazy couple of years, to be honest. The last 5-6 years have been mad. And, you know, I'm just keeping it moving, releasing my music and touring the world, living my dream, really. I can't complain like this. If you told me, you know, 10 years ago, this is what I'd be doing in my life, I would have not believed you. It was always what I wanted to do, and now I'm living the dream.
0: That's the thing. Do you ever get a chance? I mean, I can't imagine you get much downtime, but do you ever get a chance just to sort of sit in this experience and go, wow, this really is my life?
2: I've actually tried to make an effort to kind of do that more and be more present with it, because I think at points when it was so crazy and like almost so stressful, a lot of pressure, traveling around, doing the music thing, I think that at times you wasn't present with it. And now it's like, it's good to always reflect on that and remind yourself like how lucky you are and how much you appreciate this. That's a good sort of mindset to be in. So I definitely have been doing that a lot more lately. And you know, I'm so excited for what's to come as well. We've got another big year ahead. I can't believe it's May already. Like, this year has flown past.
1: Totally.
2: And we're obviously about to hit summer over here in Europe. So I'm back to Ibiza in a few weeks' time and ready for another big season.
1: I was going to say, I was wondering if you're doing Ibiza this year, because we've been speaking to a few people who are getting ready. We were talking to Sunny Federa a couple of weeks ago, who's ready for his jaunt. How long's your residency this year?
2: So it starts in May. So it starts on the 18th of May. And the last gig is the middle of October.
0: Oh my God,
1: dude.
2: Big long stretch.
0: Crack the code there. Are you coming and going in that time, or are you just setting up shop and that's it?
2: Oh no, there's a lot of coming and going.
0: Yeah.
2: When I get a chance, I will have a few days there, but I'm doing a lot of America gigs on the weekends, because luckily the Ibiza gig is like sort of in the week, so it keeps my weekends free to go to America and back. A lot of other places in Europe, a lot of Greek islands, and also I've actually got a couple of weeks in Bali in the middle of all of that as well. So I've got to kind of, get from Ibiza to Bali, then back to Ibiza again. So there's a lot of traveling, but we take each week as it comes.
0: Joel, I'm in Bali at the end of June, early July. Is there any crossover there or?
2: You know what? I'm going in August.
0: Damn it!
2: But I've actually never been in what we call summer. You know, every time I go to Bali, it's normally like November, December.
1: Yeah.
2: So I'm actually really interested to see what it's like at that time of year. I mean, have you guys been before during those months? What's it like?
0: I've only been in like September, October as well. And it actually, I got the worst sunburn of my entire life. And it rained the whole time. So I don't know how that happened.
1: I feel like that's what you'll be going towards in August. That's the feeling you're getting.
0: Yeah.
1: Let's talk about the new song for a second. Obviously, you have taken the incredible I Want to Give You Devotion out of the 90s and absolutely smashed it into 2026. Hard to make the decision to take an old song that had such a kind of life of its own and rework it. Why were you so confident about this being the one?
2: Firstly, I love the original record. It was one of my favourite dance records, and it's something that I've been working on for a while. When we got the sample cleared, and then, you know, Ra, who did the vocal, jumped on the track, and the vocal was amazing. It just felt right, you know. I know we're about to go into like our summer over here, and it just felt like that was going to be like my summer banger. So yeah, and the original artists were really happy with the version and their support in the release, which is always amazing. I mean, we just spoke about Out, right? That samples Stromae, A Laws on Dance, which is another huge classic record. So I've done this before. And, you know, I just feel like Devotion, it was a special track to me, and I'm honoured to sample it, and hopefully everyone loves it and feels like I've done it justice.
1: We definitely do.
0: We always say here, because we can always feel when the European-American summer's coming, because we start getting really all of these, like, dance hits in, like, our winter. But it's this really cool thing in Australia, because we're like, well, it kind of keeps the vibe going a little bit, and then it still picks up back in our summer. So I'm like, this is great. This is fine.
1: Yeah. You stay there for a second, Joel. We will come back more with the King, Joel Corey, after the brand new track, Devotion. With Ra. It's the Hot Hits, Nick Lauren and Joel Corey.

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2: You just heard number 14 in the countdown. Car Crash, Jiggets, and Charlotte Plank, which means we are getting down to the thick of it. Nick and Lauren in Fiji at the moment, so you've got me, M. Tressida, filling in, and I'm excited. If you know me, you know I love a countdown. But I do want you to not at me on Instagram. My Instagram is at mtrez. But don't come to me. Go to the Hot Hits page because there is a song that is on the way in position number 12. And I think that you're going to think that it's a little too low in the countdown. It probably should have made top 10, but it didn't. Brand new music the artist says this about.
3: I'm really, really proud of this song. I absolutely love it, and I'm really excited for people to hear it. I think it's like a new perspective that I haven't really, you know, had the like maturity maybe to express before in earlier albums, and I'm really obsessed with it.
2: Yeah, we are kind of obsessed with it, but it only made it to number 12. Maybe it'll be higher next week. It is on the way inside the next 15 minutes.
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3: 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The Cure is my favorite song on the album. It's just me coming to terms with things that I wanted to be fixed about myself, or things that I thought that love would solve, and lo and behold, it didn't. 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
0: Nick and Lauren away this evening. So you've got M. Tressida counting down the biggest hits in the country. And we have made it to the top 10. I love a countdown, but I'm extra excited because two of my favorite songs right now have made it into the top 10.
4: Bless.
0: Dave and Thames, yeah, we love it. And Olivia Dean, Baby Steps. I love Olivia Dean. I'm a bit obsessed. I love her music. Her voice is so soothing. It calms me on the worst of days. Baby Steps, also in the top 10, but where will it land? You'll find out next. And not just that, the hot drop. You've probably heard. All over the internet. Ariana Grande, brand new music. Hate That I Made You Love Me on the way next.
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1: 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Drop
0: it. M. Tressida in for Nick and Lauren this evening, and I reckon they'd be pretty jealous because the hot drop I'm about to play you is epic. Ariana Grande, a brand new album on the way in July. She says this about it.
18: Todd Petal, basically about something that is full of life, growing through the cracks of something's cold and hard and challenging. It was kind of about breaking up with all different kinds of negative attachment.
0: This song, the first from that album called Hate That I Made You Love Me, gives those vibes entirely. It's probably the slowest beat I think we've ever had from Ariana Grande as a lead single. I hope you like it. This is the hot drop on the Hot Hits Hot 20 Countdown with M. Tressida this evening.

0: Okay, what did you think? That was our hot drop, Ariana Grande's latest single out yesterday called Hate That I Made You Love Me. It'll be on the new album out in July called Petal. One of the slowest singles, in fact, I think the slowest single she's ever released, especially as a lead single. I really like it. I also am thrilled to be here counting down the top 20 songs in the country, and we've got to get back to it. The next song in the countdown is a fun one.
1: It was so much fun. We were like literally getting down in the studio, like doing all sorts of dances, and like we're all vibing out.
0: We're all going to be vibing out. It's Rain Dance, Dave and Thames on the Hot Hits Hot 20.
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3: 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That's when I knew that your heart was scarring. Friends to lovers need a part to star in, like, wait, babe.

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0: Somber Homewrecker in at number 6 in the Hot Hits Hot 20 Countdown. That's him performing live at the AMAs a little earlier this week. Let's bring it a little closer to home now, though.
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0: It is M. Tressida filling in for those superstars. And you know what? They're away, so I'm going to be a little bit cheeky. I know the Local List is usually new Australian music, but New Zealand had a very big day in music yesterday, and we always claim New Zealand things as our own anyway, so I'm just going to take this moment to maybe claim one of their stars as our Local List today. Kiwi superstar Robinson, who brought us hits like this. Nothing to Regret back in 2018. She has had a rebrand. She's now in a band, Robinson and the Romantics. She said that this moment, this new name, new vibe, new era is so important because it signifies the evolution of her story, evolving to a place where she feels eternally free. I actually chatted to her a few years back and it sounded like she was already evolving.
4: You know, when you kind of chase things thinking, if I just get that, I'll be so happy. Or, you know, if I just get that thing, that I'll feel like my purpose is fulfilled. But then I think I really realized that all, like, the happiness and joy has to kind of come from you and the inside.
5: It's kind of like the grass is always greener.
4: Yeah.
5: You know, you think it's going to be, if you think get the next thing, the next thing, the next thing, but then you're always chasing the next thing. You're not sitting in the thing you have.
4: Definitely. It's like a constant chase. And I think that we're so often, like, I guess, taught in the world that, like, the magic kind of exists outside of ourselves. But I think there's that kind of mystery where you realize the magic is right here. It's like in the moment and within you.
0: Yes, the magic is within her. Formerly known as Just Robinson, now Robinson and the Romantics. This is Guaranteed on the Hot Hits with Nick and Lauren, and I'm Tressida.

0: music from the Chemical Brothers, making it to number 4, which means we are getting right down to the thick of it.
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0: Woo! M. Tressida in for Nick and Lauren this evening, and I've been saying it the whole time. I love a countdown. I cannot wait. We are up to the top 3. Last week, Aussie producer Josh Boaz made it to number 9 with Like a Prayer.
4: When you call my name, it's like a little prayer. I'm down on my knee.
5: I wanna take
0: you. Might have noticed I haven't played that yet. Could that track go all the way from number 9 to number 1 this week? You will find out next.
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0: Your boy Josh Foaz, Like a Prayer. It was at number 9 last week in the Hot Hits Hot 20 countdown. And this week, it's made it all the way to number 2, which means we have finally made it to the number 1 song of the week. But how did we get here?
1: Number 10.
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4: 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It is Saturday evening, so if you're getting ready for a date, maybe you're on the way to a date, this song, quite apt at number one.
11: I mean, the song is basically about a really awesome first date, and so I always kind of knew that I wanted to be the first step in the journey of You Seem Pretty Sad for a Girl So in Love. So it just, the journey definitely like ebbs and flows.
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0: Number one.

Oh my goodness, Olivia Rodrigo, Drop Dead, made it to number one in the Hot Hits Hot 20. Nick and Lauren, not here at the moment. M-Tress, are they in for them? And I reckon, let's turn it all the way up. Let's shift from Saturday Arvo / evening to Saturday night vibes. Dom Dolla, brand new music. He just announced a stadium show. Tickets on sale Monday. It's called Don't Worry Baby with Tiger. On the Hot Hits Hot 20. Don't worry.

0: already. That was the Hot Hits Hot 20 with Nick and Lauren. Emily Tressida in for them this evening. I hope you had as much fun as I did. That was so much fun. They will be back next week with your chance to win your way to BTS Live. So if you want to win that, make sure you tune in from 7 each day. Have a fantastic weekend. Enjoy your evening. Bye.
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Now shorty say she feeling my style, she feeling my flow. 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
9: Morning, it's Maddie Larson with you. Australia, the US and UK will develop underwater drones as part of the AUKUS Defence Pact. The announcement comes as our Defence Minister Richard Marles met with his counterparts in Singapore. Uncrewed vessels will advance battle tech and protect undersea cables. Four miners trapped in a flooded cave in Laos for 10 days have been brought to safety. However, two men remain missing. An Aussie diver is among those helping in the rescue operation. A man has been beaten after telling a party to turn their music down. The 47-year-old was left lying in a Sydney park for around an hour after being bashed by the group before being taken to hospital. And MND is again in the spotlight. The father of AFL Brownlow medalist Ben Cousins, Brian, has revealed he too is battling MND just days after the passing of Neil Danaher. Meantime, the NRL community is continuing to show support for Jai Arrow after the Origin and Rabbitohs star was forced to medically retire.
10: Did you know that diabetes is Australia's fastest growing chronic condition? Over 300 Australians are diagnosed with the condition every day. Search Diabetes Australia to find out more.
9: The Storm has thrashed the Roosters 18-4 in Melbourne overnight. Coach Craig Bellamy pretty pleased with the results.
11: Probably the most pleasing aspect of it was, especially considering our record in our second halves, you know, for most of this year, is we didn't lose confidence or didn't lose belief.
9: Bellamy and his players also wore black armbands in the clash to honour AFL legend Neil Danaher. Today, the Broncos host the Dragons at Suncorp before the Raiders take on the Cowboys in Canberra.
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9: 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And tomorrow, mostly fine with a high of 15. 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
19: Morning, it's Maddie Larson with you. Australia, the UK and US will develop underwater drones as part of the AUKUS Defence Pact. The announcement comes as our Defence Minister Richard Marles met with his counterparts in Singapore. Uncrewed vessels will advance battle tech and protect undersea cables, tipped to be ready by next year. Destructive winds, flash flooding and even possible tornadoes in the country's southwest. That's the warning for Perth as WA experiences a 1 in 5 year storm. Two men have attacked each other with metal poles during a wild brawl in Melbourne. The 19-year-old then allegedly hitting the 30-year-old twice with a vehicle. A man has been left lying for an hour in a Sydney park before being taken to hospital, having been bashed by a group partying after telling them to turn their music down. The 47-year-old lives in a unit next to the DY Park where they had gathered. And four miners trapped in a flooded cave in Laos for 10 days have been brought to safety. However, two remain missing.
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19: Storm star Harry Grant says there's a lot of momentum after thrashing the third-placed Roosters overnight, 18-4.
21: Quite enjoyable that it was a tighter contest. You could really go after, you know, the grind of the game, and you sort of got rewarded off the back of that. We know what we can do when we're playing well, but I think we can't look too far ahead. It's just about doing that week in, week out.
19: Melbourne sits 12th on the ladder. Well, today it's Brisbane and the Dragons at Suncorp before Canberra hosts North Queensland.
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24: Today on the Darling Downs, mostly fine with a top of 17. Tonight, down to 7. And tomorrow, mostly fine with a high of 15. 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
1: 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K-pop, the ultimate party with the biggest names in K-pop. All Rap Revolution, where rap's biggest names take over.
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14: Morning, it's Maddie Larson with you. The footy world has been rocked by another MND diagnosis just days after the passing of AFL great Neil Danaher, with the father of Ben Cousins revealing at a fundraising event he too has the incurable disease. Brian, also a decorated player, revealing he was diagnosed some 12 months ago, but support from the public keeps him going.
15: It's basically what keeps you going, and I don't fear what lies ahead.
14: Meantime, NRL star Jai Arrow is in Spain receiving specialist treatment after his own diagnosis. A fresh travel warning has been issued for the Middle East while thousands of Aussies remain stranded. It comes as an Australian defence base in the UAE has been hit by an Iranian attack. Four miners trapped in a flooded cave in Laos for 10 days have been brought to safety. However, two remain missing. And destructive winds, flash flooding and even possible tornadoes for the country's southwest. That's the warning for Perth as WA experiences a 1 in 5 year storm.
16: Research shows that regularly eating ultra-processed foods can increase your risk of developing type 2 diabetes by 53%. Search Diabetes Australia for more about the nation's fastest growing chronic condition.
14: Tributes for AFL legend Neil Danaher have reached the NRL community, with the Storm wearing black armbands during their 18-4 win over the Roosters last night. Coach Craig Bellamy says the Melbourne team was touched by the late Australian of the year.
17: I got to meet him a few times and yeah, a couple of, you know, like visits, you know, to us, and just see how we run things and whatever, and I used to catch up with him every now and then, and he was just such a great guy.
14: Today in the NRL, Brisbane take on the Dragons at Suncorp before Canberra hosts North Queensland.
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1: Today on the Darling Downs, mostly fine with a top of 17. Tonight, down to 7. And tomorrow, mostly fine with a high of 15. 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

0: Olivia Rodrigo. The Cure is my favorite song on the album. 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
1: 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Too small. I've got three kids in the back, and they're like squashed.
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0: Jake here this morning with more non-stop music all weekend next. And we're pressing play on Aussie DJ Sonny Padera. His massive hits, Think About Us, in less than 5. And got the latest from Gracie Abrams. The song that she announced at the Met Gala this year signifies a change in musical directions. Very exciting stuff. It's a bit different. It's amazing. It's hit the wall. We're going to hear it soon on your number one hit music station.
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21: Morning, it's Maddie Larson with you. Four miners trapped in a flooded cave in Laos for 10 days have been brought to safety. However, two men remain missing. Aussie cave diver Josh Richards flew to the country to help with rescue efforts, but has told Seven his expertise wasn't needed yesterday.
22: And as it turned out in the end, I'm very, very grateful that I didn't need to head in yesterday. I'm glad that I didn't need to do what I was going to do.
21: A fresh travel warning has been issued for the Middle East while thousands of Aussies remain stranded. It comes as an Australian defence base in the UAE has been hit by an Iranian attack. Two men have attacked each other with metal poles during a wild brawl in Melbourne. The 19-year-old then allegedly hitting the 30-year-old twice with a vehicle. And weather warnings remain for Perth as WA is hit by a 1-in-5-year storm. The bomb has warned of destructive winds, flash flooding and even possible tornadoes as a cold front sweeps across the southwest.
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21: Roosters coach Trent Robinson has not held back after last night's 18-4 loss to the Storm.
24: Really poor, real lack of respect for the harder parts of the game, lack of respect for the ball and how you should play the game, and so we get the result we deserve.
21: The Roosters are now sitting third on the ladder and Melbourne 12th, while the Storm honoured their Melbourne roots by wearing black armbands for late AFL legend Neil Danaher. Today, the Broncos host the Dragons at Suncorp before the Raiders do battle with the Cowboys in the nation's capital.
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27: Today on the Darling Downs, mostly fine with a top of 17. Tonight, down to 7. And tomorrow, mostly fine with a high of 15. 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
1: Look, I know it's Sunday morning, but we can pretend it's R&B Fridays, right? Cool. Glad you're on board. A classic from Pitbull, Inside the Next 10, on your number one hit music station. But first, a song that originally went viral on TikTok for some misheard song lyrics. And no, they're not safe to repeat on radio, okay?

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0: You got Jake here this morning with more non-stop music all weekend. Next, kicking off, Harry Styles. Yep, American Girl's on the way for you. And we got more chances for you to win your share of $100,000 with a 100K payday. Your first code word is on the way for you in the next 15 minutes. Right, so don't go anywhere.
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9: This is a hit news briefing.
10: Hey there, I'm Brett Thomas. The father of Brownlow medalist Ben Cousins has revealed he's battling motor neurone disease. Brian Cousins says it was the recent passing of Neil Danaher that gave him the strength to share his story. Freedom after 10 days stuck in a flooded cave for four gold prospectors in Laos. Aussie cave diver Josh Richards was suited up and ready to deliver more food and supplies to the group. But told Seven, the hard work had already been done and they managed to escape.
11: It's been fantastic, but ultimately this really boils down to the utter dedication of the guys who've been here for the last week, continuously pushing, continuously searching.
10: Two men still remain missing. There are around 9,000 homes without power in WA. A storm warning is still in place today for the southwest of the state, including Perth. First, submarines, now Australia, the US and Britain, have revealed a new AUKUS defence project to build underwater drones. And it's the last day for free public transport in Victoria, introduced back in April, to help with the cost of living crisis.
12: Did you know that diabetes is Australia's fastest growing chronic condition? Over 300 Australians are diagnosed with the condition every day. Search Diabetes Australia to find out more.
10: Maroons teammates on Wednesday night, but it didn't stop Cam Munster from a big hit on Roosters halfback Sam Walker in Storm's 18-4 win last night. While Munster could be in hot water for a shoulder charge, it was cleared on field and led to a crucial try. Coach Craig Bellamy says his Origin stars were determined to back up after game one.
13: As I said, I think, you know, our players always take great pride in being able to back up for their club, you know, after playing Origin.
10: First up, the Sabo, the Broncos and Dragons before the Raiders rumble with the Cowboys.
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15: Today on the Darling Downs, mostly fine with a top of 17. Tonight, down to 7. And tomorrow, mostly fine with a high of 15. 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